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And man's own mind just mystic red, green, red, green,

them. 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The drought and dry root out. The mighty poet Iroy was on the wire. 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And each man laugh. I'm feeling iry. Dread eye. Street 66. 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Yeah man, Wally Buckicks.

Who's that? 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Come on, open up. What address do you want? Number 66. Come on, open up.

time, a great shadow is cast upon this mountain for a space of 70 miles, formed, as it seems, of strange vapors. 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

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Od lidí pro lidi. S náma teprve žiješ. www.radiob.cz. It's like a jungle sometimes. It makes me wonder how I keep from going under.

That minimum of awareness needs to be there where you know that there's self-talk happening in the head and it's telling you some kind of story. It could be the briefest of stories.

There's not a problem that I can't fix. There's not a problem that I can't fix. I can't fix. Cause I can do it. Cause I can do it. Cause I can do it. Cause I can do it. Cause I can do it. Cause I can do it.

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String of a violin, string of a harp, like I used to always say, like, you give me pots and pans, I can rhyme to it. 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
1: 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It's not easy listening, but we're glad you're out to make the effort.

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1: Main tuspo, jisten chet papo, shite kholyan koret.
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